0: Oye, ¿y mis llaves, esas son tus llaves, las mías? Oye, Julián, se me quedaron las llaves en el coche, ¿eh?
1: That was local artist Carlos Cascante y su tumbao, finishing that set off with Tremenda Sabrosura off of their Hablando En Serio release. Before that, En Kemba System, La Confianza was their song, and El Chico del Momento from Ángeles. We did start that set off with a single release from Quien Es El Año Viejo. 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We'd appreciate it. Let's get back to our music. I'm going to have a little un beso, un problema. Someone looking for something, but let's start off with Samurai from Angelisa here on 91.3 KBCSO.

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1: Yeah.
0: Well, I'd really like to hear what you got to say about it, brother. I don't want you to get hurt, so...

love whoever she is. No stress, no worries, you got to live. Live every day with an open mind. Some good things, brother, are hard to find. You can't hurry love, man, you got to wait. This is the wisest thing that anyone can say. That rule applies to all who

KBCS Sabor, finishing that set off with Un Beso from Aventura. And Ricardo Arjona gave us El Problema. And before that one, Kim Kalimba gave us Buscando off of his Aerosol release. And we started that set off with Samurai from Angelisa. You can download our streaming app at kbcs.fm. You can also listen to the last couple of weeks of shows of this show, or maybe you have another favorite show here on KBCS. Let's get back to our music. We're going to have a little more Angelisa and a Brazilian artist, Maria Rita. But let's start off with Art Reyes talking about a little drink he likes, right here on 91.3 KBCS Sabor.

91.3 KBCS Sabor. Angelisa gave us Shade of Pale off of their En Alma Misma album. And Brazilian recording artist Maria Rita gave us Now Vale a Pena. That's off of her self-titled album. And Maria Rita is, of course, the daughter of Brazilian legend Elis Regina. And we started the set off with a little black coffee from Art Reyes off of his BYOB, Bring Your Own Blues album. I think we have time for just a couple more songs in this hour. We're going to finish off with La Santa Cecilia en El Último Trago, but let's start off with a group from Oakland, Mariposas del Alma, some sisters talking about Y Te Cuento.

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Melao de Caña, 91.3 KBCS. That was a local group, Almar y Azúcar, Melao de Caña, off of their self-titled track, Alma y Azúcar. Before that, we heard from Bobby Cespedes from the San Francisco Bay Area, off of a new album, Salsa de la Bahía, the volume 2, Hoy y Ayer. And that was Un Mensaje a Lola. And the distinctive voice of Héctor Lavoe, Piraña. That's off of the Fania, A Man and His Music, La Voz. And we started the set off with another, actually Bobby Cespedes, but with her group, Conjunto Cespedes, back from the mid-90s, Lágrimas Negras, off of their Una Sola Casa album. This is Sabor. I'm your host, Jim Cantu. Thank you for joining me. For this next set of music, I wanted to get into some music I'm not that familiar with, some music from Bolivia and from the Andes. Though, and this is some indigenous music for many of our indigenous peoples. The notion of borders for countries is a rather arbitrary thing because they have lived in the same area for some of them, for tens of thousands of years. And these artificial boundaries are difficult to recognize. Certainly something you can't physically see. Hey, I guess unless you put up a wall of some sort, but that's another issue. So we're going to go with a number of groups from the Andes. The first group, actually, it's off of an album called Music of the Andes. This is Inti Illimani Uadra, here on 91.3 KBCS.

El Cóndor Pasa. The Passing of the Cóndor, that's from Conjunto Colajuara, and off of a release called Music of the Andes. Before that, we heard from Zula Yogar and El Trasnochador, and that's off of the Rough Guide to Music of the Andes, Bolivia. And we started our set off with Inti Illimani and their tune Huarja, 91.3 KBCS Bellevue. And this is Sabor. I'm your host, Jim Cantu. Going to have some little bit more of the Andean music from Bolivia, and then going to take a turn. Listen to the first of one of those kind of comparison. Two different people take a slightly different approach on the same song. We'll be listening to El Jinete, first from the composer of the song, José Alfredo Jiménez, and then Estela Núñez. But let's go ahead and continue with Rumiaji Chascarawi from their City of Stone release.

So that was Soy de Sangre Cola Quechua y Aymara, some of the indigenous tribes in the indigenous peoples in Bolivia and in the Andes. Since I think sometimes we forget that the borders that a country puts around it are, for many indigenous people, rather artificial. And actually, that was the title track of the album. The album was Soy de Sangre Cola Quechua y Aymara. Before that, we heard Embrujo Andino from Los Rupay off of Folklore de Bolivia. And we started that set off with Chascarawi from Rumi Lajta. We're going to continue with our sabor and actually going a little bit of a different direction right now, hearing a song that two different artists play a little bit different version. The song is El Jinete, and the composer of the song is the first person you'll hear, José Alfredo Jiménez, and then we'll hear from Estela Núñez.

And now the other artist, a female vocalist, Estela Nunez. And actually, Estela Nunez, this is off of her Estela Nunez con Mariachi. And the mariachi is Mariachi Vargas de Tecalitlán, El Jinete.

two different versions of El Jinete. We're going to take us to the top of the hour with Mariachi Reina de Los Angeles, Ingratos Ojos Míos, here on 91.3 KBCS.

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91.3 KBCS, Iron and Wine, Love and Some Verses. That comes from our Endless Numbered Days 2004 Sub Pop release. Well, good evening. My name's Gordon Todd. I'm here with mostly acoustic music, a mix of roots, rock, and soul, mostly on the acoustic side. I've got all sorts of great stuff lined up for you. I do hope you'll stick around. It's an eclectic mix. I got the Jayhawks, Emily King, Elliot Smith. This next set, I've got some Andrew Bird and Danny O'Keefe. And we're going to start it off with Aoife O'Donovan, 91.3 KBCS.

91.3 KBCS, Jimbo Mathis and Andrew Bird. That comes from an album they put out in 2021, Beat Still My Heart. They were colleagues together in the Squirrel Nut Zippers, Andrew Bird, Jimbo Mathis. Before that, we heard Andy and the Bay Sisters from the mid-60s, Willow Weep For Me, Danny O'Keefe, going back to 1972 and his O'Keefe album. That was The Road, a song later made quite famous by Jackson Browne. And starting off that set, Aoife O'Donovan. I'm Gordon Todd. This is mostly acoustic music. It's an eclectic mix of roots rock and soul, mostly on the acoustic side. I've got some Paul McCartney and Elvis Costello, Rhiannon Giddens lined up for you, some Big Bill Brunzi. And right now it's the Jayhawks, 91.3 KBCS.

91.3 KBCS, Emily King from her latest album, Special Occasion, that's called Home Now. And before that, The Emotions were three sisters, the Hutchinson sisters, and they were teenagers when they recorded that tune back in 1969. It's called So I Can Love You, and you might know them better for their late 70s hit, Best of My Love, The Emotions. The Clash before that from their landmark LP, London Calling, and the Jayhawks started us off. It's mostly acoustic music, mix of roots, rock, and soul. My name's Gordon Todd, your host here every Saturday evening from 7 to 9. I've got some Sean Colvin coming up in this next set. I've got some Phoebe Snow ahead, and right now it's Elliott Smith, 91.3 KBCS.

91.3 KBCS, Sean Colvin, going back to 2001 and her album, Whole New You. That's a matter of minutes. Rhiannon Giddens in there, The Love We Almost Had. And then from an album that's been described as one of the great albums of the 80s that never was, we heard Paul McCartney and Elvis Costello. They did a whole album's worth of demos back in 1987. Went around in bootleg form, and they used these tunes on their various solo LPs, but they never put out an album together. That was My Brave Face. You can find that on Flowers in the Dirt, the archive edition. And then starting out that set, we heard Pizzola from Elliott Smith. From her 1974 debut album, this is Phoebe Snow, 91.3 KBCS.

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91.3 KBCS, Michael Kiwanuka. That's from his 2012 debut, Home Again. That was the title track. Well, good evening. My name's Gordon Todd. I'm here with mostly acoustic music, a mix of roots, rock, and soul. I hope you'll stick around. I've got all sorts of great stuff ahead. I've got some Jessica Hoop, Mississippi John Hurt, Lula Wiles. And we're going to start off this set with Seattle singer-songwriter Rocky Votolato. 91.3 KBCS.

91.3 KBCS. The great Tony Bennett. He passed away at 96 in July of 2023. That's When Joanna Loved Me, the great Tony Bennett. Bill Henderson before that with Moanin', 10,000 Maniacs in there from their Our Time in Eden album. And Rocky Votolato started out that set. He's a Seattle singer-songwriter, and that was called Before You Were Born. I'm Gordon Todd. This is mostly acoustic music, mix of roots, rock, and soul. So glad you are along for the ride. I've got some John Auer in this next set, and right now, from her debut album in 2007, this is Jessica Hoop, 91.3 KBCS.

91.3 KBCS. Music from Lula Wiles, that's called Marianne, comes from their Shame and Sedition album from a couple years back. Then going back to 1928, Got the Blues, Can't Be Satisfied from Mississippi John Hurt. And John Auer before that, he's the co-leader of the Posies. That was from his album Songs from the Year of Our Demise. And Jessica Hoop started out that set with Enemy. 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

91.3 KBCS, that's Bristol singer-songwriter Fen Lily from her third album that came out in 2023. It's called Big Picture, and that was called Dawn Colored Horse. Johnny Nash before that with his big hit I Can See Clearly Now. Sarah McLachlan with a live acoustic version of Building a Mystery. And Mary Lou Lord started us off with Shake Sugary. I'm Gordon Todd. This is mostly acoustic music, a mix of roots, rock, and soul, mostly on the acoustic side. Got time for several more tunes, including some Pete Droege, Book of White, Big Star, and right now, Amos Lee, 91.3 KBCS.

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1: At that fast special streamline leaving out of Memphis, Tennessee, going into New Orleans. She running so fast, the hobos don't fool with this train. They stand on the track with the hat in their hand. I had a friend girl that morning was catching that train. She got up singing this song.

You heard that 830 local blowing that morning. 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She thought it'd have that special streamline. She heard that 830 local when she's coming to the line and cleared up for that streamline blowing like this. She said, Dad, is that my train? I said, I ain't keeping up with the train time. I'm trying to make a few dimes. She dropped her head and went to singing and crying.

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She heard this special streamline drawing 36 miles from Memphis, Tennessee. Make it lonesome now, cause I'm a hobo myself sometimes. 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She told him she didn't know it. 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Make it sound like a church bell tone. 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You could hear when she's striking that double line like this. She squalled in. 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

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You would hear her when she was blowing like this. 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You would hear her when she squalled.

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4: Good evening and welcome to another Saturday night on 91.3 KBCS with yours truly. I am the one, the only, I am the DJ Chairman Moe. I'll be here for the next 2 hours playing some of the best music from the greatest decade for music. I'm talking about the 80s, of course. Stick around, we're going to hear music from the Beat Farmers, Squeeze, Big Audio Dynamite, Julian Cope, the Bolshoi, and so much more. We're starting with The Fix, Split Ends, and this is a track that was released as a single primarily because lead singer Philip Oakley was deep in debt with his record company and he needed a quick single to make some money. Susan Ann Sully and Joanne Catherall didn't even appear on the record, just a record sleeve, as the song was recorded months before they even joined the band. This is The Human League with a song called Boys and Girls on 91.3 KBCS.

91.3 KBCS, and that was The Fix with I Will from their album Phantoms. We also heard from Split Ends with Iris, and we started the show tonight with The Human League and Boys and Girls. I'm DJ Chairman Mo. You've got it tuned to 91.3 KBCS. We spend our Saturday nights here playing selections from the 80s. It's the songs you remember and the ones you forgot you knew. I just want to say thanks for hanging out with me tonight. The original lead singer of Wall of Voodoo is coming up with a track from his debut solo album, and we're going to start with a band from Boston. This is a group called Liars. Song's called Help You Anne on 91.3 KBCS.

91.3 KBCS, and we just heard from that Petrol Emotion with Big Decision. We also heard from the Beat Farmers and a song called Riverside. I'm DJ Chairman Mo. 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The Lambrettas and Squeeze are coming up, and this is the Bodines. This is from their second album that was produced by Jerry Harrison of the Talking Heads. Song is called Only Love on 91.3 KBCS.

91.3 KBCS, and that was the Lambrettas with their version of a song written by the writing team of Jerry Lieber and Mike Stoller. These guys wrote over 70 top 40 hits, including the one we just heard, a song called Poison Ivy. We also heard from Squeeze with Another Nail in My Heart, and we started that set with the Bodines and Only Love. I'm DJ Chairman Mo, you're listening to 91.3 KBCS. 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Echo and the Bunnymen are coming up, and we're starting off with one of my favorite bands. From their album Lindy's Party, this is the Bolshoi, and She Don't Know on 91.3 KBCS.

91.3 KBCS, and that was Red Flag with Russian Radio. We also heard from Big Audio Dynamite with The Bottom Line. I'm DJ Chairman Mo, you're listening to 91.3 KBCS. Right now, we're going to indulge in a little favorite of my listeners, the people I like to call my mofos, or, you know, Mo's followers. It's time now for a little Canadian content, where we listen to a few tracks that were playing on the Canadian airwaves back in the 80s. Why Canadian? Because I'm Canadian, and this is the stuff I was listening to when I was a little DJ rocking my one wheel of steel in Newfoundland. We're going to hear from Rational Youth, as well as something from The Box, and we're going to start with something from Martha and the Muffins. 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

91.3 KBCS, and we close out Canadian content this week with Rational Youth and the song Saturdays in Silesia. We also heard from The Box with Ordinary People, and Martha and the Muffins got us started with A Trip to Echo Beach. I'm DJ Chairman Mo, and you're listening to 91.3 KBCS. 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The Eurythmics are coming up, and this is Joy Division with The Sound of Music on 91.3 KBCS.

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And die.

91.3 KBCS, and that was Julian Cope, the lead singer from The Teardrop Explodes, with Charlotte Ann from his fourth solo album, My Nation Underground. Even though Charlotte Ann was his only single to chart in the U.S., well, so far anyways, he felt the whole album was a disappointment and considers it his least favorite. We also heard from Kate Bush with Get Out of My House from her album The Dreaming. I'm DJ Chairman Mo. You've got it tuned to 91.3 KBCS. 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The Smiths and the Bongos are coming up, and we're starting with something from Lena Lovitch. This is a song written for her by Thomas Dolby. Now, Thomas wrote this after seeing Lena in concert. The song is called A New Toy on 91.3 KBCS.

91.3 KBCS, and that was the Smiths with a song that guitarist Johnny Marr said was one of his favorites. We heard "That Joke Isn't Funny Anymore." We also heard from the Bongos with "Numbers with Wings," and Lena Lovitch started off that set with "New Toy." I'm DJ Chairman Mo. You've got it tuned to 91.3 KBCS. We spend our Saturday nights here playing selections from the 80s. It's the songs you remember and the ones you forgot you knew. The Police are coming up, and we're going to start this set with a single that was released by David Bowie back in 1980, primarily as a contractual obligation towards the record deal he was trying to complete at the time. The unusual melody and tempo structure of this song was almost a dare for any radio station to play, and it still managed to become a top 40 single in the UK. Such is the power of David Bowie. 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

91.3 KBCS, and that was Boston's Scruffy the Cat with Land of a Thousand Girls. We also heard from Devo with Jerkin' Back and Forth. I'm DJ Chairman Moe. This is 91.3 KBCS. Looking at the clock on the wall, it's nearly that time for me. I've got to finish up and head on out of here. But I'll be back next Saturday night for two more hours of 80s awesomeness. If you ever have any questions, feedback, suggestions, requests, anything at all, track me down on social media. Do a search for DJ Chairman Moe, and please drop me a line. As always, be good to yourself and be good to each other, as we are all we have in this world. We need to look out for each other, wherever, whenever we can. We're in some really difficult times right now, so please make that effort to show a little kindness to those around you. We're going to close out tonight with the Screaming Blue Messiahs and a callback to a simpler time. We're going to hear I Want to Be a Flintstone. I'm DJ Chairman Moe, and I'll be back in 7. I really hope to see you then. Have a good night.

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3: 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I'm going to be playing Voxy featuring Nafsi Huru all the way from Kenya, and the song is Isiweleo.
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13: Y'all, ingawa kifo uje kama ajali, hakuna mtu angependa kufa kabla hajafanikisha ndoto zake. So, kwa kila mwanaharakati aliyepoteza maisha mageuzi ya kipigania, hii hapa ya kwako. Yeah. 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
1: 91.3 KBCS, and you're listening to the Hip Hop Nako Show, and I'm your host NJ. I just played Mind Sex from Dead Praise, Nairobi from Johnny Vigetti featuring Abasco Buff, all the way from Kenya, Break a Break from GZA, The Waters from Anderson .Paak, Love to Hate Me from Big Jess, and I open up my show with Isiwe Leo from Voxy featuring Nafsi Huru. Coming up on my playlist, I'm gonna be playing DMX, Nako to Nako, all the way from Tanzania, Nas, Rose the 5'9, Cannibal, Zola D, Ome G, and Gucci P, all the way from Kenya. But first, here's Assumption from Complex. Stay tuned.

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I just played Last Hope from DMX, Show Love from Nako to Nako, Nas Is Live from Nas, Boom from Royce da 5'9", Hoy from Cannibal, Zola D, Omi G, and Gucci P, and I play Complex, and the song is Assumption. Coming up, I'm going to be playing C Jamoka featuring Wakazi, Ibra and P, the MC, all the way from Tanzania, Cannibus, Des 32, all the way from Kenya, Doz, Lotterik, Peter Gans, but first, here's Keep Your Worries from Guru featuring Angie Stone. Stay tuned for more music.

0: 비디 파티 이코린 Who do a tena? When you bazaka zaka flan a wall, I land up when the balls come kawa. Just started sold out, sold out. So me time was sold out. A wall, big up. Try to hoop when you drum come a big up. Hold on to when you next round.
1: Niggas are under the illusion. White folks don't give a damn how much money, how much fame. 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
2: Usoft chas asqochas altiil swatiuftad gwal atsiil talbiu. 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Gwal gwalatsu shakeldas ti swatiuftad altias lachel. We acknowledge that we are gathering on the land of the Coast Salish peoples who have been stewards of this land and its waterways since time immemorial, and who continue to shape the Puget Sound region today.
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4: 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Azuka Sun.

is near. The boogie here. 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

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B-sides, every dawn needs a diva. Passengers I reserved in my two-seater.

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0: 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I just played Please Don't Go from Apollo Brown and Rascas. Coming up on my playlist, I'm going to be playing Kala Modro Kiumbe featuring Ko Flani, and the song is Kaya Bombo, Chief Kamashi with the song Kamala, Bobby Capri, DJ Lodgers, Black Milk, Dilated People. But first, he is Hoy from a Chompon Clan. That's R.I.C. and Chisholm Brain. Catch me next week, same time. We're here.
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1: 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You can no longer sigh, you never care. All reply is if the hand is not hiding under there.

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6: 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Bellevue, Seattle, Tacoma. I'm your host, DJ Ms. Music Girl, the sweetest girl that you heard, and you were listening to Zulu Radio, where I spin that old school, new school, true school, classic, and underground hip-hop, soul, funk, and R&B, as well as a little bit of this and a little bit of that. So you're definitely going to want to keep it right here for all of that. Ooh, I've got some news for you, and this is not good news. You may have already heard, so I'm just making mention of it, that we lost someone in the hip-hop community. He goes by the name of Rob Bass. It really hurts hearing of his passing, and it really hurts hearing of what happened. And for those of you that don't know, he made his transition. He lost his battle to cancer. I respect his privacy and the fact that he kept that battle very quiet and very personal. I am an AML leukemia cancer survivor, and yes, I have survivor's guilt. Because of when you hear of someone that didn't win their fight and their battle for cancer, it really touches home. And this has been a hard one for me to deal with, knowing that he passed and I survived. Survivor's guilt is real. Battling cancer is something that is hard. It's hard. It's hard mentally, emotionally, physically, maybe even financially. You think that the people that are going to be there for you, some will be there, but some just, they disappear, they go silent. Because for whatever reason, those people just don't want to deal with that loss. They don't want to deal with the struggle or whatever the case may be. And it really is touching that he just celebrated his 59th birthday. He made a post on Instagram on his birthday that he just celebrated his 59th birthday. And then 4 days later, he made his transition on May 22nd. I am dedicating this show in his honor, in his memory, in his legacy. And I just want to give my sincerest condolences, sympathies, thoughts, and prayers to his family and to his friends. I am going to do a 5-song tribute. I am going to start it off with playing 2 songs from his first album, Rob Bass and DJ Easy Rock with It Takes Two, followed by Joy and Pain, right here on Zulu Radio. Let's go.
7: Right about now, you're about to be possessed by the sounds of MC Raw Flow.

All right, that was Rob Bass and DJ Easy Rock with their songs called Joy and Pain, followed with It Takes Two, starting off the set and the show. Both of those songs can be found on their debut album, It Takes Two. That album was released on August 9th, 1988. And that album went platinum on June 12th, 1989, followed with the song going platinum on December 28th, 1989. And speaking of DJ Rock, I just want to take a moment to remember him as well. So, I'll come back and come forward. So, Rob Bass, where he lived, the family ended up moving to another location and ended up going to school with DJ Easy Rock. They made their discovery that their birthdays are 10 days apart. DJ Easy Rock's birthday is on May 8th, and Rob Bass's is on May 18th. So, happy heavenly birthday to both of them. Rob Bass made his transition on April 27th, 2014, due to complications from diabetes. Rest in peace to both of them. They will be deeply missed. I am going to move into a second set, a three-song set at that, and I'm going to start it off with Rob Bass's solo album. This album here did not feature DJ Easy Rock. I really don't know the backstory of why DJ Easy Rock is not involved, but on, how do I say this? DJ Easy Rock came back for Rob Bass's third album, or Easy Rock's second album. But that song will come next. Right now, I'm going to do a three-song set. I'm going to start it off with Outstanding, followed by Get Up and Have a Good Time, and then Turn It Out. Let's take a listen right here on Zulu Radio. Let's go.

All right. That was a three-song set that you heard from Rob Bass. The first one you heard was Turn It Out, Go Bass, followed with Get Up and Have a Good Time. And then starting the set and the show was outstanding. And yes, I made an announcement in the previous mic break that DJ Easy Rock is not mentioned on the second album. So that's my error. But in a way, it's true because his name is not on the album saying Rob Bass and DJ Easy Rock. It just says Rob Bass. But then in this song, Outstanding, Rob Bass is shouting out DJ Easy Rock. So I really don't have the knowledge or the wisdom here to understand this second album and what is going on. So if anybody's got that information, share that knowledge with me. 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The Facebook page is moderated by Zulu King Chasm, Sensei Greg Lewis, the MC Silver Shadow D, and yours truly, DJ Ms. Music Girl. The album, The Incredible Bass, was released on November 21st, 1989. All right, I'm going to finish off this tribute to both of them, Rob Bass and DJ Easy Rock, with a song called Break of Dawn, coming from the album, the third and final album, called Break of Dawn. That album was released on September 13th, 1994. Let's take a listen to Break of Dawn right here on Zulu Radio. Let's go.

All right, that was Rob Bass and DJ Easy Rock with their song called Break of Dawn, coming from the album with the same name. That album was released back on September 13th, 1994. Just want to say rest in peace to both of them. All right, let's get into this next set now. I've got LL Cool J starting it off with I'm That Type of Guy right here on Zulu Radio. Let's go.

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That was LL Cool J featuring Snoop Dogg and Fat Man Scoop with We Came to Party. That came from LL's 13th album called Authentic. That album was released on April 30th, 2013. Just want to say rest in peace to Fat Man Scoop. Before that was LL Cool J featuring Prodigy, Keith Murray, Foxy Brown, and Fat Joe with I Shot Ya. That came from LL's 6th album called Mr. Smith, and that album was released on November 21st, 1995. Before that was LL Cool J featuring Dr. Dre with the song called Zoom. That actually came from the movie Bullworth. That movie was released on May 15th, 1998. And the song was released on April 21st, 1998. Just shy of 3 weeks early, 4 weeks early. That's interesting how the song was released before the movie. And then starting the set was LL Cool J with I'm That Type of Guy. That came from his 3rd album called Walking with a Panther. And that was released on June 9th, 1989. All right, I am going to close out the first hour with Steezo with It's My Turn, coming from his debut album called Crazy Noise. Rest in peace to Steezo. Again, this is the song called It's My Turn, and you are listening to Zulu Radio right here at 91.3 FM KBCS.

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6: 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I'm your host, DJ Ms. Music Girl, the sweetest girl that you heard, and you are listening to Zulu Radio, where I will continue to spin that old school, new school, true school, classic, and underground hip-hop, soul, funk, and R&B, as well as a little bit of this and a little bit of that. So you're definitely going to want to continue to keeping it right here. I am going to start this show off with a collaboration with Young Bleed, featuring Master P, C. Loke, Gangsta T, Steady Mobbin, Silk the Shaka, and King George with their song called How You Do That. I just want to say happy heavenly birthday to Young Bleed. His birthday is on June 6th. He made his transition on November 1st, 2025, at the age of 51. He was performing this song, How You Do That. And after he got done performing, he went to an after party. And somewhere during this after party, he ended up suffering a brain aneurysm. And that is how he made his transition. Rest in peace to him. And so I thought I would start the second hour with this song called How You Do That, right here on Zulu Radio. Let's go.

All right, that was Young Bleed featuring Master P, C-Lo, Gangsta T, Steady Mob, and Silk the Shaka and King George with How You Do That. That came from Young Bleed's debut album, My Balls and My Word. That album was released on January 20th, 1998. Again, rest in peace to Young Bleed. All right, let's get into this next set. Now I got Donald D with FBI. And in this song, it means Free Base Institute, right here on Zulu Radio. Let's go.

I don't just, cause the words I manifest, they would take you, sedate you, and I will stress.

That was De La Soul featuring Jungle Brothers, Moni Love, Q-Tip, and Fife Dog from A Tribe Called Quest, as well as Queen Latifah with their song called Buddy. And that is the Native Tongues version. That is the crew that they were with, too, is the Native Tongues. That came from De La Soul's debut album, 3 Feet High and Rising. And just want to say rest in peace to Trugoy the Dove and to Fife Dog. Before that was Gangstar with Manifest, coming from the album No More Mr. Nice Guy. That album was released on April 22nd, 1989. Rest in peace to Guru. He made his transition on April 19th, 2010. Before that was Biz Markie with Just a Friend, coming from his second album, The Biz Never Sleeps. And that album was released on October 10th, 1989. Rest in peace to Biz Markie. And then starting the set was Donald D with FBI, Free Bass Institute, coming from his album Notorious, which was released in 1989. All right, let's get into this next set. Now I got Breeze with the song called L.A. Posse right here on Zulu Radio. Let's go.

The heat it requires concentration, deep meditation, calm, cool, thought activation. 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
1: Welcome to Sky Pager. 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

0: Every brother on a Seahawks. Yeah, she looks good, but she thinks she's swift. 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Sitting in the movie, she stepped out smooth. Oh, baby girl, I got one too.
1: Ty Pager. Ty Pager.
0: Beepers.
1: Ty Pager.
0: Beepers.
1: Ty Pager.
0: Beepers.
1: Ty Pager. Enter telephone number.
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1: If you wish to send message, Ty Pager. 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

That was Sir Mix-a-Lot with Beepers, coming from the third album, Seminar. Redhead Kingpin would Do the Right Thing from the debut album, A Shade of Red. Kumo D with Knowledge is King, coming from his third album, Knowledge is King. King's Son with It's a Heat Up from his debut album, XL. And starting the set was Breeze with L.A. Posse from his debut album, The Young Son of No One, with the acronym meaning Tyson. Going to close it out with Milli Vanilli with Baby Don't Forget My Number. Happy birthday to Fab. His birthday's on May 14th. And happy heavenly birthday to Rob. His birthday's on June 8th. All right, I'm going to close it out with Milli Vanilli with Baby Don't Forget My Number right here on Zulu Radio. Keep it locked. Take care and have a wonderful weekend.

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0: 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I want to listen. 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Man, I want you to check out this groove, okay?
1: Right.
0: Well, hold on one second. Put the needle down right here. 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

part sage, part Mexican. He was there when Pancho Villa was young, and he'd tell you a tale

searched his adobe. He disappeared without even a word. But that night as the moon crossed the mountain, one more coyote was heard, and he'd gone.

0: You are tuned to KBCS 91.3. It's Sunday morning, and that means you're listening to Walk in the Floor. And I'm your guest host for the first time ever on this program, Russ Thompson. Thanks so much for tuning in. If you're familiar with my other shows, Road Songs and Night Train, it's a real thrill to come here and do this program, even though it's quite early in the morning. We just started off with some music there from Don Edwards, the tune Coyotes. If you're a fan of Werner Herzog's films, you know that that played in his documentary Grizzly Man. Also, Dave Fredrickson back there with Lone Star Trail. And Marty Robbins starting us off with his great album, Gunfighter Ballads and Trail Songs, and They're Hanging Me Tonight. Got a lot of stuff coming your way in the show, so stick around. It's Walk on the Floor on KBCS 91.3.
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And now I wonder if I'll ever find another lover like you.

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He's worked on freighters, he's worked in bars. He's worked on farms, he's worked on cars. And it was white port that put that look in his eye. You know the one grown men get when they need to cry. And we sat down on the curb to rest. And his head just fell down on his chest. And he said, every single day, it gets just a little bit harder to handle. And yet, he lost the thread. And his mind got cluttered. And the words just rolled off down the gutter. Well, he was elevator man in a cheap hotel in exchange for the rent on a one-room cell. And he was old in years beyond his time. No thanks to the world or the white port wine. So he said, son, he always called me son. He said, life for you has just begun. And then he told me a story that I had heard before, how he fell in love with a Dallas whore. He could cut through the years to the very night it ended in a whorehouse fight. She turned his last proposal down in favor of being a girl about town. And it has been 17 years riding line, and he ain't been straight none of the time. It's too many days of fighting the weather. It's too many nights of not being together. So he died.

when they went through his personal effects, in amongst the stubs from the welfare checks was a crumbling picture of a girl in a door, an address in Dallas, and nothing more. So the welfare people provided the priest and a couple from the mission down the street sang Amazing Grace. No one cried, except some lady in black, way off to the side. And we all left, and she was standing there with a black veil covering her silver hair. And a one-eyed John said her name was Alice, and she used to be a whore in Dallas. Let him roll. Lord, let him roll.

That is new music there from Benjamin Todd. The Bottle's Gone is the name of it. And we heard from Ashley McBride before Ben with Bottle Tells Me So. That's from her brand new album, Wild. Also new stuff there from Benjamin Todd. And we also heard Tony Price, Amy Ray, Carolyn Randall Williams with that take on the Guy Clark tune, Let Him Roll. Lou Hazel back there. And Bart Budwig started off that set. You are tuned to Walking the Floor on Sunday morning. I'm your guest DJ this morning, Russ Thompson. Thanks so much for tuning in to your community radio station, KBCS 91.3. Really happy to be here. Got lots more lined up for you in the show. Got some Dale Watson and Gene Watson coming up in this set, and some William Beckman, some Jason Boland, the Charlie Daniels Band, and we got some Marshall Tucker, too. Coming your way, the old, the new, the country, the deep cuts. Keep it tuned right here, Walking the Floor on KBCS 91.3.

0: You are tuned to Walking the Floor on KBCS 91.3. That's William Beckman, came out with an album last year called Whiskey, Lies and Alibis. That guy has one set of pipes on him, and that tune was Honky Tonk Blue. Gene Watson before that with Farewell Party, and Dale Watson starting us off with a tune from a brand new album of his called Unwanted. You are tuned to Walking the Floor. This is KBCS 91.3, and I'm Russ Thompson filling in, guest hosting the program this morning. Coming up, we got some music from Jason Boland and Charlie Daniels and Marshall Tucker. We got some Cody Jenks and Coulter Wall coming your way. Some Hoyt Axton and Old Crow Medicine Show. A little bit later, we got some Linda Ronstadt and Christy Hayes and Bella White. Keep it tuned right here, Walking the Floor, 91.3.
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That's poor man's daughter.

You are tuned to Walking the Floor on KBCS 91.3. I'm Russ Thompson, filling in as your guest host this morning, and we just reached back for some Hoyt Axton from a compilation of his stuff called The A&M Years. That's a record label, and that tune was Idol of the Band. And a song from Hoyt before that, Evangelina, performed there by Coulter Wall. That's off his album, Little Songs. This is KBCS 91.3. Lots more coming your way. I got some Gene Autry in this next set and some Linda Ronstadt and Bella White. We got Hank Thompson coming your way. B.W. Stevenson, remember him with his big hit, My Maria? Yep, going to be playing that in a second. But first up, Old Crow Medicine Show. It's Walking the Floor, KBCS 91.3.

That's something from Linda Ronstadt speaking Spanish at you with Lo Siento Mi Vida. That's from her album, Hasten Down the Wind. And we heard from Gene Autry before that. He was South of the Border. That's from a compilation called Songs of the West. Pulled another track off of that. You may remember the TV show Have Gun, Will Travel. And that was the theme song, The Ballad of Paladin from Johnny Western. Hank Thompson back there, Walking the Wild Side of Life. We heard some B.W. Stevenson and Old Crow Medicine Show. It's Walking the Floor. I'm guest hosting this morning. I'm Russ Thompson. Thanks so much for tuning in to the program. Coming up in about the next half hour, we got some Brenda Lee coming your way and some Bobby Gentry and Brandy Clark, Charlene Arthur and Bella White and Christy Hayes, some old, some new. It's all good here on Walking the Floor. KBCS 91.3.

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Don't worry, we got a full hour of music coming your way. Keep it tuned right here. Don't go away.

That's a guy you don't hear much from anymore. His name is Christopher Denny. Got a just remarkably unique voice. That's from an album he put out about 20 years back called Age Old Hunger. And doing his take on Johnny Cash's I Still Miss Someone. We also heard the Cactus Blossoms back there with Stoplight Kisses. A little bit of Buck Owens for you with Think of Me. And a guy by the name of Charlie Feathers with Can't Hardly Stand It. And the first time I heard that song was in a Jim Jarmusch film, Only Lovers Left Alive, which was about, believe it or not, vampires. You're tuned to Walking the Floor. I'm your guest host, Russ Thompson. I also host Road Songs on Tuesday nights and Night Train on Wednesday nights. Really happy to be in here doing the program for you. We got some Carlene Carter starting off this next set on Walking the Floor, KBCS.

And it's a simple song from Chris Stapleton. That's from his two-disc set, From a Room. He closes out that set that also included some Tanya Tucker, some Summer Dean, the Band of Heathens, Charlie Marie, Cat Clyde, and Jeremy Albino. And we started off with Carlene Carter. That's a lot of music. You can find it all online at kbcs.fm. That's the real-time playlist, and we also archive that, and you can listen to this show for up to 2 weeks by going to kbcs.fm. It's Walking the Floor. I'm Russ Thompson, filling in. Happy to be here. Thanks so much for tuning in. We got time for a few more on the program. This is 91.3.

We're just about ready to wrap things up here on Walking the Floor this morning. Really happy to be in hosting the program. I'm Russ Thompson. Thanks so much for listening, tuning into the show. And it'll be back next week. In this set, we're going to hear a little bit of Chris Canterbury and close out with a song from Barbara Keith, who wrote Detroit or Buffalo, much covered tune. Find everything I'm playing at kbcs.fm, Walking the Floor.

Hello, hello, hello. Welcome to Sunday, folks. I'm Marianne Warman, or Aunt Mama, if you'd like to call me that. And I'll be with you till noon today. June is jumping around here. I bet it is in your neck of the woods, too. June is Pride Month. In Seattle, we're going to see some soccer. Starting June 15th, there's a World Cup that's going to be played, and I don't know how many people are going to be here. Some of you may be leaving on account of all those people. June is the month of Pride because the Stonewall Uprising, which really changed gay rights in this country, happened in June in New York City. We'll be playing some music in honor of Pride and some of the artists that are coming to perform because it's Pride Month. It's also the month of the second American Independence Day, June 19th. The Emancipation Proclamation was signed in 1863, but it wasn't until 1865 that those enslaved in Texas were actually freed. They were a long way away from the capital, and everybody didn't believe that slaves should be freed. Got some wonderful music that speaks to June 19th, and I'll let you know about some celebrations that are happening around our neck of the woods. I don't know if it took the Voting Rights Act of 1965 to welcome America's black country and western singers to the television set, but interesting to note, this next singer came on and made his debut in 1966, just a year later. And most of us met him on Hee Haw. The name of the song I'm going to play is Busted. This is Charlie Pride on 91.3 KBCS.

Thank you for being out there today with us on Sunday, folks. You're at 91.3 KBCS. We were listening to Hey, Hey, Hey, Della May. That's the title track of their latest album, Magic Accident. That was Yola in there taking a ride in the country, following in the footsteps of Charlie Pride. She can now say out loud and proud, she's a black country and western singer right here in the U.S. of A. I'm Aunt Mama. You are tuned to Sunny Folks. I got some Coming to Seattle artists in this next set. Alice Howe, the Montvales. I'm going to start with a woman you can see at Aunt Mama Stage 3 next Sunday, June 14th. She's opening for Whitney Monget out there on Stage 3 in Kingston. Off of her debut album, The Rock, The Roots, and The Lean on Me, this is Azir Wilson, People Who Move, 91.3 KBCS.

Thank you so much for being with us today on 91.3 KBCS. You'll be able to hear the duo doing Woman of God on June 15th at the Sunset Tavern. That's the Mottvales. The duo's been singing together since they were basically kids. That's the same day that soccer's going to be played, so maybe you want to leave the downtown area of Seattle and go on out to Ballard. Listen to the Mottvales. Alice Howe has given us so much wonderful music over the years. Alice and her guitar partner, Freebo, coming to the Royal Room in July. With You by My Side was a song we were listening to. That's off of Alice's latest album, Circumstance. Was that a new voice that you heard on Cutback Cleaves? That's Creekbed Carter. Creekbed's going to open up for the Mottvales. You can catch both of them at the Sunset on the 15th. I'm Aunt Mama, mighty glad to be with you here on this June Sunday. Thanks for tuning in to Sunday Folks. Thanks for all your support to Sunday Folks. I have a song coming up in this set. I just picked it out because I thought it might make some of you smile. It's from the legendary Shack Singers. The Watson Twins will be here in a second. Going to start the set with Cornbread and Butter Beans from the Carolina Chocolate Drops on 91.3 KBCS.

You are tuned to 91.3 KBCS. I know some of you know Rawhide. That's the Kentucky rockabilly group that's doing it. Legendary Shack Shakers. You know who did the original orchestration of Rawhide? A very young John Williams. Frankie Lane took it to the top. 1958 release. It's coming out of a very new singer. Shannon Lay started out in California, California sound. Shannon did a little time with the punk rockers and a little garage band. Solo act now on the lyrical side. Awake and Allow is the name of her song. I took Southern Matters off of the Holler album. That's the Watson Twins. And you know you got to have a little Southern Matters on Sunday Folks every now and then. Or my name wouldn't be Aunt Mama, would it? It is. You are tuned to Sunday Folks. Be here with you till noon today. Hey, thanks for all your support of KBCS. 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If you miss any of the shows, go on over to the archives, kbcs.fm. There's a whole wide world of music and ideas on that archive. Got a little Maya DeVitri coming up, a little Westwood L. Gonna start the set with a song for Oakley. It's a great day to be alive. This is from the Music Foundation, an organization that promotes education and musical appreciation with youth. It's a great day to be alive. On 91.3 KBCS.

You take the simple elements, the salt, sugar, the coffee, the work, the hope, the promise, and the time. You pull them all together through the secrets and the seasons, and you're not sure these'll work, but why not?

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1: 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You can enjoy Westwood L at the Bushwood Club on June 13th, and all the artists that will be reading the same book and playing music, creating music with books. That's what the Bushwood Club does. I played Maya DeVitre doing Flowers because it's the season, isn't it? Rise is a brand new song from Dominic Hills and me. She's a jazz singer, a folk singer, a little genre-bending music there for you. We're moving on up to the 10 o'clock hour, so I hope you're ready to sing. Laura Love, Big Mama Thornton, all coming up. Steve Earle's got to sing along, too. Come on back. I'm Aunt Mama, and Sunday folks will be with you till noon today. Zazu will take us up to the 10 o'clock hour on 91.3 KBCS.

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Hello. Welcome to Sunday, folks. Welcome back. Thanks for rolling along with us today here on Folk Music, Americana Music. Music just right for you, I hope. Also music that, well, maybe it lets us think about all the things that are going on. There's so much going on in our neck of the woods, in the Northwest, maybe in your neck of the woods, too. We got soccer. We got baseball. We got Juneteenth. We got Pride, June, month of Pride. And so much live music. You can choose between World Cup soccer or the Royal Room or the Triple Door or the Tractor Tavern or go busking in Pike Place Market. There's so much music in Seattle, and I hope there is wherever you are. So much music in Kitsap County, too, and all around the Sound, West Sound. Good to get out and get into live music. Helps us support our artists and maybe support ourselves, because they're real human beings out there listening to the same thing. We're all singing off the same page. If you go back and look at your playlist and what you've listened to last year, year before last, 5 years ago, I just bet you're going to find, oh, maybe 100 songs that you play over and over, maybe 200 songs, and yet you have millions to choose from. What we do on Sunday, folks, is try to give you some music that makes you remember what it smelled like when spring came. Also, here's some new music. Here's music that you might like based on what I think you like. Right now, we're going to have a sing-along, and we're going to hear some covers, and we're going to hear music that you know, I think, or many of you do. And all we're going to think about for the next 10 or 12 minutes is music. We got Big Mama Thornton coming up. Laura Love's going to start us out with Fly Like an Eagle. Remember the Eagles? I bet you do. Sing out. 91.3 KBCS.

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Listen to Big Mama Thornton. You ain't nothing but a hound dog. Do you remember where you were when you first heard that song? I was in a movie theater. I think the only time I taught my parents into taking me to a movie on Thanksgiving Day. I thought Elvis created that song. Did you? Well, he didn't. Big Mama Thornton did. You can celebrate all the songs and the stories given to us by our black brethren, lost, misattributed, stolen, celebrate Juneteenth. 2 years after Emancipation Proclamation, enslaved people in Texas were free. This is the second American Independence Day, and it's nigh onto a holy day. Juneteenth was established by legislation. It's a national holiday. Happened in 2021. Can it be revoked? If both chambers think it should, it can be. This year, celebrate Juneteenth. Celebrate the contributions that black people have given us to the United States. Big Mama Thornton, she's just one of them. Before Big Mama, we were listening to The Last Thing on My Mind. It's a bird song. Christian Barker, who's a country alt singer, put together a 60th anniversary of bird music, and that's one of them. And we started out the set with our Northwest singer, Laura Love. I'm Aunt Mama. You are tuned to Sunday, folks. Thank you for being out there. Let's go on with the music. Sean Calvin's coming up, Brownie McGee. I'm going to launch into this set with a sibling duo, Blood Harmony, from my original neck of the woods from southwestern Virginia, the Wildmans, on You're Gonna Make Me Lonesome When You're Gone. 91.3 KBCS.

91.3 KBCS, where we're listening to Lift Every Voice and Sing. James Walden Johnson wrote the words as a tribute to Abe Lincoln, wrote it as a poem originally. Walk in a room, you hear Lift Every Voice, stand up. I reached back decades for Sean Colvin and pulled Sonny Came Home. Brownie McGee and Sonny Terry doing that Piedmont Blues at Midnight special. Maybe we should keep singing, and we're going to sing or listen to I Do Not Walk This Path Alone. The song is from a woman who graduated from Vassar, went on to New York City to be part of the jazz scene there, joined up with women like Chris Williamson, Holly Nearer, Sweet Honey in the Rock, revitalizing and bringing to our attention the music from women. You can see her this afternoon on Aunt Mama Stage 3. Hit me up if you want more details. Shows at 3 p.m. This is Deidre McCullough, 91.3 KBCS.

Thank you for coming along with us this Sunday morning. You are tuned to 91.3 KBCS. Nation of Heat was the last song we heard. That was Joe Bug from back east. I think he makes his home in Maryland now. Very harmonic sound, and he's on the harmonica. Johnny, Be Gay If You Can Be, kind of perfect title to celebrate June Pride Month and to celebrate June 19th. Terry Collar recorded the music. The producer somehow took it to Mexico, and Terry didn't even know it was produced until he saw it in a store in 1964. Celebrate June 19th. Tell the story. My name's Aunt Mama. You are tuned to Sunday Folks, and Mary Gaucher is coming up on a song called Snake Bite. You can see Mary at the Tractor Tavern, and you can see her. KBCS is going to sponsor Mary Gaucher on June 11th. Right after Snake Back is the very relaxed, beautiful, laid-back guitar of Nina Gerber. Stick around. I'll be with you till noon today when Bluegrass Ramble takes over. Mary Gaucher, it's your mic, 91.3 KBCS.

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We became familiar with the women who sing in Our Native Daughters through that album, American groundbreaking album. Rhiannon Giddens, Amethyst Kaya, Lila McCullough, Allison Russell. Fabulous music in their own voices and in their own careers. You are tuned to 91.3. You are listening to Sunday Folks. My name is Mary Ann Warman, or Aunt Mama. I get to be with you till noon today. Been talking about Juneteenth this morning. Lots of celebrations in the Seattle and Washington State. In Edmonds tomorrow in the library under the umbrella storytelling, we'll talk about Juneteenth. For those of you in the East Side, Juneteenth at Juanita High School. Northwest African American Museum is hosting a fabulous celebration, as is Tacoma. I got some new music coming up in this set for Monrovia, but I'm going to start going way back, 1952, way back, with a family of songsters who did a little home singing that launched the career of Bobby and Cecil Womack. I'm going to play the song Everybody Wants to Fall in Love. The Valentinos doing the song. 91.3 KBCS.

Thank you for coming along with us on 91.3 KBCS this morning. In My Time might be a song you don't know the singer. Her name is Azir Wilson, has a wonderful debut album out, The Rock, The Root, The Lean On Me. I love it so much, I ask Azir to come on over to Aunt Mama Stage 3, and you can see her next Sunday, June 14th. She's going to open for Whitney Mange. It's a doubleheader. Azir coming out of Monrovia, a singer from Monrovia, on his hit, and I mean it is all over social media. Heavy Foot is the name of the song. Come on, Mama, you're tuned to Sunday, folks, and thank you. Thank you for sharing your time, and many of you, your hard-earned money. We are going to keep community radio on the air. We are going to listen to the likes of Zach Brown. Red Molly's coming up right now. I want to play a Sam Cooke song right now. And Ben Soleil, who plays a great cello while he's singing, is at the mic. 91.3 KBCS.

0: out. They won't understand the words that are pouring from your mouth. 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

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The Red Mollies are doing Can't Let Go. Abby Gardner came out of that group. Molly Ventner, too. Zach Brown was doing Heading South. Zach's got that bad boy country, that outlaw country kind of sound. Raspy voice, also sweet voice, I think. Joyous Time is...

Scuba at the stage up in the Vancouver area over 25 years ago, so she's got some mileage and can claim it. Ben Harper, who some of you might have first heard at Bumbershoot in Seattle. That's where I first heard him, and he took my mind away. I Will Not Be Broken. I Will Not Be Broken is the name of the song. Perfect song for Juneteenth, don't you think? Perfect song for all of us. I'm not much of a traveler these days, but I'm going back to Richmond, Virginia. That's how I'm going to spend Juneteenth. And when I heard this song, it really made me think, I need to be in Richmond this year. This is Cray Van Kirk. You can hear Cray at Stage 3 in July. And Eva Abrams will open with a story. Be sure you tell your story. Amy Ray's coming up. She's telling the story of Matthew Shepard and what happened to Laramie, Wyoming. Amy of the Indigo Girls joining with Randy Carlisle and the High Women at their recent Gorge concert. Stop the show, join the show. Hundreds and hundreds of women and men singing Laramie. Listen to the words. 913 KBCS.

Thank you for being tuned in to 91.3 KBCS. That was Whitney Monjay. Started out in Spokane, came on over to Seattle, made a career in Nashville now. I hope some of you heard her with Paula Boggs on the KBCS stage at the KBCS stage during Northwest Folklife. If you didn't have a chance to go to Folklife, do it next year. It's one of the best and last free festivals in the world. Opening for Whitney at Aunt Mama Stage 3, Azir Wilson. That's her song, I Wish For You. Roll On Buddy is off of the album In the Real World, The Real Blues, The Real Hook. Eric Bibb. I'm Aunt Mama, you are tuned to Sunday, folks. I need to make way for Tom Voorhees so you can hear Bluegrass Ramble. Thank you so much for being with Sunday, folks. Thank you so much for listening and contributing. We really do appreciate it. I'll see you next time. And in the meantime, take my love with you. This is the Resistance Revival Course. 91.3 KBCS. 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

Welcome to Bluegrass Ramble. I'm Tom Voorhees. I'm your host today. So glad you're here. We start off with one from Clara Linz from her latest release called An Empty Pair of Shoes. We heard a song that she wrote called Way Back When You Loved Me. She's doing the lead vocals. The harmony vocals were Jim Hurst and Matthew Wingate. Missy Raines was on the bass and Brian McDowell on the fiddle. We're going to hear next one from Val Story. And she's doing a song written by Nancy Griffith. And of this she writes, this is my favorite kind of song. I like story songs. It's like a little movie that goes by in your mind. I also like songs about love that stood the test of time. This is one of those songs. I spent endless hours listening to Nancy Griffith when I was growing up and still listen to today. Very few times have I sat down with my guitar and not sang this song. Nancy Griffith was a great songwriter and magic performer. Nancy left this world in August 2021. She left us timeless music. She will be missed. Her songs will live. May she rest in peace and love.

From a 1998 recording, that was Ronnie Bowman doing a song, The Man I'm Trying to Be. We lost Ronnie way too young, just about 2 months ago. Ronnie Bowman there. And before that, we heard from Greg Blake doing Love Found Me. We start off with Val Story doing Nancy Griffith's song, Love at the Five and Dime. Dale Ann Bradley just put a new single out called, it's called Making Plans. It's a song that's been done by many bluegrass artists over the years. And she does a wonderful version. And joining her here in this new single are Kathy Kallick and Lori Lewis. And we'll round out the set by hearing from both Lori and Kathy here on the Bluegrass Ramble on KVCS 91.3. I'm Tom Voorhees.

That was Lori Lewis and Kathy Kallick doing A Touch of God's Hand, a song known by, in the repertoire of Vern and Ray, Vern Williams and Ray Park, and that was from a release of theirs that was saluting

The Home Place. And after that, we'll hear one from James King here on the Bluegrass Ramble on KVCS 91.3 FM.

from a release back in 2017. Those the Gibson Brothers, the title track of a release they put out called In the Ground. Right before that, we hear from Don Rigsby, Don't Sell the Land, from his release Empty Old Mailbox that he put out in 2006. And before that, we go back all the way to 1965 from a 1945 Decca vinyl record, Bill Monroe doing The Old, Old House. James King did a song written by Fred Eaglesmith called Garage Sale. And we started off with Becky Bowler doing Auction at the Home Place. We're going to hear a recent release from a pair of guitarists called, they call themselves Gary and John. That's Gary Allen, who is the guitarist with the Burnett Sisters, and John Gooding, who's a guitarist with the Poe Ramblin' Boys. It's just the two of them on guitars and singing here, doing a song they called I'm Just Too Lazy. And then we'll hear one from Lorraine Jordan after that here on the Bluegrass Ramble, KBCS 91.3.

That was Ragged Union One, written by Jeff Union. He's doing the lead vocals, Lazy Old Daddy. Lorraine Jordan did Poor Monroe before that. We started off with Gary and John, I'm Just Too Lazy. And we're not going to be that lazy. We're going to end up the hour with one from Johnny Williams here on the Bluegrass Ramble, KVCS 91.3.

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And from the pen of a 13-year-old banjo player, that was Aidan Muse. He was inspired to write the song we just heard, Progress. After seeing deforestation and land being taken from local farmers, happening at an alarming rate in his home state of Wisconsin, Progress was completely penned, composed, and arranged and produced by Aidan Muse. And he does, of course, the lead singing there. And the lyrics are just wonderful. It says, all in name of progress, that's what they say. They say they give, but really they take away. If that's progress, I don't want progress this way. If that's progress, let's find a better way. What great words there. And, I really appreciate that because I, over Memorial Day, I was with some people, a group of several families, and, I spent a little time talking with some young teenagers there who reminded me of when I was a young teenager, and back when the first Earth Day came. I was actually in college at that point, but environmental issues were at the fore then too, and that was so many years ago, decades and decades ago, and here these kids are who are just so concerned about the environment, about global warming, how the Earth might not even be habitable by the time they get my age, And that's just a horrible thing to think about. And luckily they have some optimism. But that prompted me to, I'm going to do some sets, some music here about some of the horrid things that are happening on this planet today. And maybe we can stop and think about it for a little bit. We'll start out with one from Balsam Range and Adam Wright, who is a member of the group and helped write this song. He writes, my grandfather gave me the idea of this song years ago during a conversation about new home development during a bad Georgia drought. He said the builders made a fortune and that he reckoned that they'd all drink money because there sure wasn't any water. And that's kind of the theme we're going to go after this next set. Got a song from Zoe and Cloyd, one from Billy Strings, and we'll see where that takes us. So here we go with Balsam Range on. Got to tune the Bluegrass Ramble on KBCS 91.3. I'm Tom Voorhees.

And that was a song called Black Water. It was written by Jean Ritchie. She was a Kentucky singer, songwriter, died in 1915 at the age of 2015 at the age of 92. And she's kind of, I think, basically the one who brought the hammered dulcimer back as a popular instrument in folk music. And this song, Black Waters, is performed by John McCrutchen, Tim O'Brien, Susie Boggess, Kathy Mattea, Stuart Duncan, and Bryn Davis. It's from a release called Dear Jean, Artists Celebrate Jean Ritchie. Before that, we heard from Billy String's Watch It Fall. Zoe and Cloyd did Looking Out for You and Me. We started out with Balsam Rains, We'll All Drink the Money. And we're going to continue on this theme for one more set here. We have Johnny Cash. I know he's country, but this song, I think, fits right in. It's kind of interesting. He's got so many people on here. He's like five people playing guitars. He has two on the drums. He's got a keyboard, electric guitar, and then five acoustic guitars. Some on the piano, but just to bring it back to bluegrass, and it's hard to hear him, but you got Earl Scruggs doing the banjo on this one. And this is a song about, it's about pollution, and that's where we're going on this particular set again. So after Johnny, we'll hear from Nothing Fancy doing a John Prine classic here on the Bluegrass Ramble, KBCS 91.3.

I was sitting on the bank of the lake at home fishing with my little boy. I said, have you got a bite yet, son? He said, no, sir. Have you, Daddy? I said, I believe we've got a nibble. He said, Daddy, if we catch a fish, can we cook him and eat him? I said, maybe we better not, son. They say that it may not be safe to eat the fish in this water anymore.

From 1974, that was Vernon Ray. That's Vern Williams and Ray Park doing To Hell With the Land, a song written by Ray Park. Before that, the Country Gentlemen did This Land Must Die. From Blue Highway, we heard Clear Cut. Nothing Fancy did that great John Prine song called Paradise. You know, in my at home, I still have the original John Prine CD of that vinyl from 1970 or 71 sitting in at my house. And then we start off with Johnny Cash, Don't Go Near the Water. Well, we've had a lot of songs about the doom and gloom of the environment. And people, you know, like I said, you know, the kids talk about it today, but I talked about it when I was a kid, and that's been many, many years back. So this has been going on for decades and decades and decades. But you know what? There's still some hope, and that's what we're going to hear in this next set. We're going to hear one now from Valerie Smith, and joining her on the vocals are Claire Lynch and Irene Kelly. And then we'll hear one from Lori Lewis, all this on The Bluegrass Ramble, KBCS 91.3. I'm Tom Voorhees. Thank you for being here, and hope you're having a great day.

from her 2018 release, Horrible World. That was Kathy Kallock doing the closing song on that release called This Beautiful World. Before that, we heard In This Dirt, Andrew Crawford and Brandy Colt doing the singing. They wrote that song. And before that, we heard from Lori Lewis, Voices of the Water. And we started off with Valerie Smith, God is Watching. We'll let the Bill Monroe's mandolin take us to the top of the hour here on the Bluegrass Ramble.

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That was a new release from Trey Hensley, one he co-wrote with Bobby Starnes called Going and Gone. Trey is doing the lead vocals, Molly Tuttle the harmony vocals. They're both doing acoustic guitar. Stuart Dunk on the fiddle, Andy Lefwich on the mandolin, Ilya Toshinsky on the banjo, Mark Rogers on the bass. You've got tuned to the Bluegrass Ramble on KBCS 91.3. I'm Tom Voorhees, your host today. So glad you're here. You know, if I'm not here, my co-host Tom Keeney will be here. So either way, bluegrass music from noon to 3 every Sunday. And we're going to turn now to a recent release called Refrigerator Homemade Picture Show. It's done by a group called Crandall Creek. And Shannon Slaughter's doing the lead vocals, and we have on the harmony vocals, both Carly Greer and Kathy Wigman. Darren Vincent's on the bass, Andy Lefwich on the fiddle, Jesse Baker on the banjo, and Dobro is done by Josh Swift.

store. And old men at the courthouse, they're greeting all the folks they know. And little kids staring through the window of the dime store on the square. And the ice cream at the drugstore, well, it's the best anywhere.

That was Small Town America, a song from Danny Roberts. He's doing the mandolin and lead vocals on that. His daughter, Jay Lee, is doing the harmony vocals. We also have Andrea Roberts on the bass, Tony Ray on the acoustic guitar, and we've got Adam Haynes on the fiddle. We're going to hear a brand new release from the Poe Ramblin' Boys. It's a song that's written by bluegrass legends Doyle Lawson and Paul Humphrey Williams. It's called Bottom of the Glass. It's a honky-tonk-inspired bluegrass lament that captures the loneliness, regret, and heartbreak left behind after love walks away. C.J. Lewandowski, who's the lead vocalist and a mandolinist on this release, he adds to this, he says, Bottom of the Glass is something I've seen a lot of over the years, so it's only natural that the Poe Ramblin' Boys to record this honky-tonk-heavy song. The legendary Doyle Lawson and Paul Humphrey teamed up to write this brand new gem, and the mark Jimmy Martin left on these two Sunny Mountain Boys shines brighter than the neon signs on the dingy bar on the lonely side of town. It says we implement our love of Hank Thompson a little bit as well. Bottom of the Glass ain't the place to find your answers, but it sure does make for a good song.

Beau Randler Boys, they are Bottom of a Glass. Here's the Red Camel Collective, another brand new release called Walk Out in the Rain, a song written by Bob Dylan, and we've got on the vocals Heather Berry Mabe and Tony Mabe.

From 2013, that was the group The Boxcars, Adam Steffi, Ron Stewart, Keith Garrett, Harold Nixon, and Gary Holtman. Yep, it's just a road. Indeed, what a great song that was. For that, the seldom seen, Let Old Mother Nature Have Her Way, we start off with the Red Camel Collective, Walk Out in the Rain. A cappella music has been kind of a standard in bluegrass. In fact, I believe the Stanley Brothers were the first ever to record an a cappella number, and we'll hear from them later in the set. But right now we're going to hear one from Ricky Skaggs and Tony Rice from back in 1969. And then we'll hear one from Lou Reed and his wife, Christy. So a bunch of a cappella music in this next set here on the Bluegrass Ramble, KVCS 91.3.

from 1958. Those were the Stanley Brothers' Cry from the Cross. Before that, Dry Branch Fire Squad, Looking for the Stone. And we heard from Lou Reed, joined by his wife Christy, doing Lord Have Mercy on My Soul. We started off with Ricky Skaggs and Tony Rice, Talk About Suffering. Well, we're not going to talk about suffering much here because this is a Sunday. And, of course, Sundays are, that's a great day for bluegrass. But then, of course, what day isn't? But we play bluegrass here on Sundays from noon to 3. And we also play some folk music and a little country here and there. We're going to play a couple of local duets right now. We're going to start off with one from Caleb Clotter and Reed Wilms doing a song written by Buck Owens here on the Bluegrass Ramble.

And those were old pals Cliff Perry and Laurel Bliss from a 1994 recording doing a version of the traditional song Cowboy Jack, originally recorded by Mark Williams, who was known as the cowboy crooner back in 1930. And among others, the Girls of the Golden West, that's Mildred and Dorothy Good, did it in 34. The Carter Family did it in 1935. And let me see, in 1991, I believe it was. 1981, the Vern Williams Band also did it. So it's been around for a while. We started that off with another pair of local favorites, Caleb Clowder and Reeve Wilms, here on the Bluegrass Ramble, KBCS 91.3. Next, we're going to hear from a group known as Cane's River. They're from Montana. They called themselves Deep River back in 1995. And in 1999, they changed the name to Cane's River because they found there's another group performing under that name, Deep River. And they released three albums, and the last one was called Same River Twice. We're going to hear the title track from that right now on the Bluegrass Ramble, KBCS 91.3.

And that was an instrumental from Blue Highway called Roaring Creek. For that, Irene Kelly did Wild Mountain Stream, which is one of her inspirations and a refuge during the time of COVID back in the days. You'd find the Wild Mountain Stream and find peace there. And we started with Cane's River doing Same River Twice. We're turned now for one from Justin Stickler. He's a mandolin player and a vocalist with Special Consensus. The song that he wrote, and he says that the song was inspired by a Facebook post in Minnesota Naturalist Group, a photo of a solitary loon in a freezing lake with a fresh snowfall all around. And he says, I knew there's a song in there somewhere. So it was written, and he does the lead vocals, Michael Pruitt, Aaron Biebelhauser on the dobro, Bradley Wallen on the banjo, and Jeff Guernsey on the fiddle, Last Loon on the lake.

Last Saloon on the Lake, Justin Stickler there. Well, I've had a wonderful time here this week, and I hope you have too. I'll see you next time on the radio, and thank you so much for being here with us. What a treat. And I'm going to leave you with one from the great guitarist, doing a guitar solo, actually, Tim Stafford, here on Bluegrass Ramble. Until next time, happy trails.

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91.3 KBCS, good afternoon. My name's John Jabot, and this is Sunday's Hornpipe. 3 hours of Celtic music taking us through until 6 o'clock. And you've just heard Not Fibbin from their album Fibonacci Sequence, Only Our Rivers. And starting off today's Sunday's Hornpipe were Carrigaline. Some wonderful music to start the show. And if you do regularly listen to Sunday's Hornpipe, you might be thinking that Carrigaline will end it just before 6 o'clock. But today, it's one of those occasions where it's somebody else. But you're just going to have to wait to hear who. And that's just before 6 o'clock. But there's plenty of Celtic music between now and then. But before I forget, thanks, Tom, for 3 great hours of Bluegrass Ramble. I always enjoy listening to your show early on a Sunday afternoon. And another big thank you. Thank you to Kevin O'Connor for his show last week here on Sunday's Hornpipe. It's so good to hear Kevin's voice over the airwaves again. And starting next month, well, I suppose starting this month, you'll hear Kevin on the last Sunday every month. Great to have you back, Kevin. And thanks for your choices of Celtic music. And we'll get on with today's show. We'll have something from Mary Jane Lamond. We'll hear from Brayback, but we'll start with this one from The Gloaming and their second album. And you're listening to The Gloaming on 91.3 KBCS.

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1: KBCS. You're listening to Sunday's Hornpipe here on KBCS, and my name's John Gibeau, and you've just heard Mary Jane LeMond with Ur, The Future of Our Past, taken from the Celtic Colours Live Volume 6. I think that was the festival in 2018. Amazing to think it's nearly 10 years ago. Before that, we were still in Cape Breton with Braybeck, The Last March. And The Gloaming started off the series of tunes. Let's see. I think we'll wander back into the 1970s. We'll hear from Sarah Jane Summers and Jahani Silvola, but we'll start with this one, taken from the Celtic Colours Festival in 2017. This is Sarah McInnes with Mary Elizabeth McInnes on 91.3 KBCS.

91.3 KBCS. You've just heard a track from the Bothy Band's first album, titled 1975, and that was the year they formed. And what a band that was, filled with so many great musicians. In fact, here's a teaser. One of them appears during the New Music Hour, which is coming up in about 20 minutes. But you'll have to find out who. Some wonderful music from the Bothy Band. I think we'll have another one from them, from their album 1975. And we'll hear a series of tunes, starting with the Salamanca, here on 91.3 KBCS.

91.3 KBCS. This is Sunday's Hornpipe. In fact, we're rapidly approaching the end of the first hour of today's show. My name's John Gibbeau, and you've just heard Hannah Rarity, Braw Sailin' on the Sea, from Hannah's album, Neath the Gloaming Star. And before that, you were listening to a track from The Bothy Band's first album, 1975. Amazing to think that's over 50 years ago. Well, coming up in the second hour is the New Music Hour. Music released in the last year or so. And as well as the featured album, you'll hear from Kenevin, Manran, Lisa Lynn, to name but a few. But I think we've got time for a couple more tracks before the end of this first hour of Sunday's Hornpipe. So let's see what we can get. We'll have something from Katie Grennan, but we'll start with this one from Landless. And the track you're about to hear is The Hag. 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

91.3 KBCS, good afternoon. My name's John Gibault, and this is the second hour of today's Sunday's Hornpipe. Celtic music here on KBCS. And if you do regularly listen to Sunday's Hornpipe, you'll know the second hour is the new music hour. And you've just heard The Galway Shawl by The Ha from their recent album, The Lost Day. And if you were listening 2 weeks ago, The Ha were the featured album. And in about 40 minutes' time, we'll be hearing from this week's featured album. But there's plenty of great new music between now and then. So let's get on with that. We'll have a couple of short tracks from Andrew Cadden and Connor McDonough. But we'll start with this one from Eloise and Co. Janet's An Angel Rocks from their album Avec Elodie. 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

91.3 KBCS. You're listening to the New Music Hour here on Sunday's Hornpipe. And you've just heard a couple of tracks from Andrew Cadden and Connor McDonough's recent album, Across the Atlantic. And starting off the series of tunes were Eloise and Co. from their album, Avec Elodie. And you can always catch us online. kbcs.fm, that is, if you're not doing so already. And as well as listening, you can follow the playlist as it gets published. And once Sunday's Hornpipe's finished, of course, you can delve into the archive. The last 2 weeks' output from KBCS is available for you to listen to at your leisure. 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Check it out. And whilst you're there, and if you've not done so already, like so many people have, seek out that green button. It has the word donate written on it. Press it and find out what happens when you do. Because it's thanks to all those people that have pressed that button in the past that I'm here, Sunday's Hornpipe is here, KBCS is here. Thank you to all of them. And if you're about to press that green donate button, thank you in advance. On with the Celtic music. We'll hear from Tony Christie and Renagri, but we'll start with this one from Lisa Lynn's new album, Angel of Mercy, Majestica 2. 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

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You're listening to the New Music Hour here on Sunday's Hornpipe. And you've just heard Tony Christie and Renegri, The Selly Gardens, taken from their recent album, The Great Irish Songbook, Volume 2. And we'll get straight back into the new music. Here are Stout and McKay, Shetland Wedding Waltz, on 91.3 KBCS.

91.3 KBCS. And so to this week's featured album, and I've picked out Triona and Moiredhny Donald's new album, Show Mui. And in the sleeve notes they write, "We've been singing together from the cradle. Our lives have gone different ways at different times, but we've always managed to get back together again, especially to sing at home or to perform from time to time. We have so much to be grateful for as we look back. The fun and music of our holidays in our father's home place in County Donegal. We learned and laughed a lot there with family and friends. Our mother, Brid's beautiful voice, is the key voice in our memory. She loved music of all varieties and never stopped singing to us. And I would add, for that, we should be eternally grateful." This week's featured album on Sunday's Hornpipe, Triona and Moiredhny Donald, Show Mui, 91.3 KBCS.

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